0: dispatch, 10I-35.
1: Pass. Go ahead.
0: I'll be off to you, unit.
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0: Dispatch, 10-12.
1: Hi.
0: Do you have traffic?
1: Yes, sir. We have a missing overdue person. It's out River Summit, Milepost 5. The location is where he has phone service. We asked him to stay there until you make phone contact with him. His wife has gone separated from the party.
0: Got it.
1: And been missing for 2 hours. RP also has no food or water and has a 5 and 7 year old in the vehicle.
0: Got it.

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1: Okay.
0: I changed the location. Both units are actually out at 74th and Eagle.
1: Hi.
2: And we're out with that, Subaru.
1: Hi.
3: 733, 739.
2: Go ahead.
3: What's your ETA there?
2: We're still wrapping up the call here.
3: Copy, our other guy is outside, kind of moving towards the road area. And one of the neighbors has eyes on.
2: Copy, we'll let you know when we're done here, probably another 5-10 minutes.
3: Yeah.
1: JRP called back to off-duty trooper. He advised the vehicle still southbound 97, now plus 159. It has gone out of the fog line onto the shoulder of 5-6-8.
2: Copy.

0: 就是吃成那个炒面。
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0: 我 check and see if there's any drippers out this way.
1: I sent it over to OSP. They said no one's just south.
0: Come.
1: 12 dispatch.
2: Go ahead.
1: I have the RP back on the line. The wife found his note you left and called a passerby to use their phone and they're reunited.
2: Copy, you can show us clear.

to near 28. I copy the notes. About 5124, I'm getting on the highway now.

0: that chance to work on.
1: Okay.
0: Would you add me to 10 David 39 call, please?
1: David. David 39, I don't have you on a call.
2: Can you put me back on the wardrobe while you're...
1: David.

0: should have been to me close to town by now. It must have turned off. You can show me clear, UTL.
1: Hi.
2: That's more. There's none.
1: S4, did you copy 39 traffic for you?
0: Negative,
2: copy. S4, 39.
0: Good.
2: I'm going to work my way in from a neighboring property to the southwest. 30 is headed to the one we talked about, coming the other way.
3: Have you just stage for the driveway entrance?

0: 30 from 39.
1: Go ahead, about 12.
0: Child's Heart on Ward Road, short November Highway. It's going off foot.

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1: I'm in the area, and we'll stage until you say we're ready to go.
0: Copy. If you can link up with 30 and make that movement on foot.
2: Okay. 10-9-33, we're about to clear and head north.
0: Copy. You guys are going to see a vehicle at this point. 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
0: 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I think there's an alarm going off.

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1: Negative 30 from 39.
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0: 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Copy, there is an open field loft across.

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1: Copy. 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
1: Copy, I'm 30 yards from the trailers now. 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
0: Copy. You want to go lights and sirens?
2: From that story, negative on lights and sirens. 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
1: Hey,
2: for a little eyes on, he's still working in the driveway.
1: I copy. I am in his yard by the trailers.
3: Tennis 4, 10A13. Can you give me a call, please?

0: male sitting on a tree facing south.
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0: Or you want me down the driveway, or pick up two and then come down the driveway?
1: I believe that we are in position to have you go down the driveway, so if you're going to come down, that's a good time for it.
0: Copy. I'll pick up your plus two, and then I'll be in the driveway in just a minute.
2: From 30, I'm sitting up just north of the house.
3: I'm sitting on the north side of the house. I'm going to access that back door. That's perfect.
0: And S4 I-59, where am I picking up Buckner?
1: It should be right next to the two squad first part. That's where you're driving.
0: Copy. UTL. We're just a little north. We're pulling up to the squad cars right now. Dispatch, doing J4. Clear the courthouse, back and route to Station 9.

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1: Go ahead.
0: They've got three on board, and we're 30 seconds from the driveway.
1: I would just pull in. He is still at the rock pile, same as before.
0: You're unreadable.
1: Just pull up the driveway, ready for you.
0: Copy.
1: Start 9.
2: Telescope 9, 7211.
3: Back door covered. There's a man right there. Bobby, you and I will probably see him on the whole 3-4 side. And then I got the front driveway.
1: I-59, he's hiding behind the rock pile. As you're driving, he'll be on your right side. The rock pile, he's just getting to it.
3: Copy.
1: He's just laying down on the rocks.
3: 30 collapsing. Working the range right south around the pile.
1: He knows that he's got a cancer.

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1: The special mail is in hand. What code for?
2: It's in 1730.
1: And we can lift the gun.
2: Tail square 1713.

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0: You stack the pending on up, please.
1: Okay,

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1: Go for 33.
0: That's confirmed, 10,000 RPL, 10% okay.
1: Copy that. They will be headed to 9 shortly.
0: Okay.
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0: connection in Route 47.
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0: Added no sound sounded.
2: David, there's 654. Negative at the neighbors on the south in the middle of the information.
1: Copy.
0: S4 from 30. There's a lot of properties to the east. Do we think we have a drone available for this?
2: Yeah, yeah. But David, 40. 1S4.
0: Good.
2: We're about to fly in this thing, or we can wait for a night shift to come on.
0: I can pull tower.

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0: 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RP is reunited with his vehicle. Clear me FTP.
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1: Okay.
0: On duty. I'll be with 10 North 30 when he checks on. Good evening.
1: Okay.

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Does Ben have a drone that we can use to look at the natural area to the east of my address?

0: 10 David 36 from 10 David 41.
1: Good.
0: I'm in Roger, here's this call. Butler Market and Los Ramos.
1: I copy, thank you. Break dispatch 36, you can just report on the drone from them.
2: Copy, they do have someone in route for 10 minute ETH. Want me to tell them to cancel?
1: Yeah, from me, can stand down.

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1: 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Current on a 2022 Hyundai to Trevor and Madison Shoe out of Sisters.
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1: That's 4 from 041, confirming you found him.
0: Affirm, I found him. No need for John.

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0: Ryan Johnson at Caravan, clear, valid.
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0: Negative.
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2: 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Can you give me a plate a minute?

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1: Okay.
0: Oregon 815, NORA, Union William.
1: Okay.
0: Dispatch 151, and I have a Oregon driver's license. I'm ready.
1: Hi.
0: 296-2669, last Robin.
1: Hi.

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0: 10 or 30 dispatch detail animal complaint.
1: Right.
0: Vehicle versus deer off Gosney, just north of Fricker. It needs to be dispatched.
1: Dispatch 30, madam. Not far from there. I'll take it.
2: Morris 30, copy.

0: David 39 for the animal complaint.
1: David 39, can you repeat?
0: That was David 39 for the animal complaint. Here, can you dispatch?

0: dispatch, Sentinel 39, sorry, David 39.
1: Okay.
0: If you could pick it up and clear me, that'd be great.
1: Yeah.

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1: 10 or 30.
0: It'll be the Pacific Pride, Pine Park in 3rd. King, Lincoln, Sam, Boy, Charles, 0.
1: Copy.

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1: Is there anyone?
0: Highway 97, just south of Knott Road, RP states their vehicle was throwing a bunch of smoke from the trunk area. Everyone is out of the vehicle. ODOT and OSP are advised.
1: Copy, let me know when they're responsive.

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1: OSB is asking for cover on Scott and Ani. They're looking for a mobile detection kit. Is that something you can help with?
0: Can you put the phone number in the notes?
1: I don't know if we have a phone number. It's 5131. He didn't give a number. I can try to get one from their dispatch.
0: Okay.

0: 10 or 30 dispatcher, you've got a number, then I'll turn you down.
1: Okay, thank you.
0: All South units, dispatch information on a traffic complaint. Southbound from Outpost 152, a black truck, ton of white trailer. Trailer is fishtailing and speeding. Dispatch clear 1918.

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0: 5-9 North, 5 North。
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1: Yeah, I'll be.
0: Norfolk, 5 back, 957. David Henry Edwards.

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0: George DeSulio is clear. He is has an ID only, and he's a registered sex offender. Showing a date of last contact. 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Of 4/1/26. And he has an address at the trailer park there where you are. Unit number 5.
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1: Dash 20.
0: This is a DUI southbound 97 from 157. A white screw out back. Varying speeds and all over the road. I have sent it over to LSP.

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All North units, dispatch traffic employee. It's going to be North Highway 97, Northwest Odom Avenue. The vehicle turned onto Odom Avenue. It's a silver Lexus, license plate 135, Queen Edward Zebra. Cut off RP, erratic driving, almost caused an accident with RP. Dispatch clear 2025.

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0: What's someone that got locked in to Leona Park? Is that something we can help with?
1: We can certainly take a look.

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1: I can find Lapine Parks and Rec. They do also show a gate code. I'm assuming that will open the gate there.

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1: 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I'll be out.
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1: 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I'm going to board. I'll be given a courtesy transport to the juvenile back to his home. Sorry, Mileage 71.
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0: Fred Myers, Redmond. Can you attach one of my name at locals?
1: Go ahead.
0: Last of Felix, first of Nathan or Nathaniel.
1: Give me.
0: And you should have a felony code 0.
1: Kevin?
0: Can you gotta cover with you? For 45 in your head. Okay.
1: No, 42 dispatch.

0: also has a roof under safety. Are you aware of that?
1: You can hear it.
0: Nathan has been confrontational and threatening towards law enforcement and their families in the past. He has possessed a knife and mace, and during a contact in 2018, he started opening a knife blade to advance towards the officer's break. Also in 2018, he told officers he had a blasting cap and was going to give it to them.
1: Copy, break. North 45, North 42.

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0: 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And dispatch, I got one by number.
1: Good.
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2: Can you push your photo to my IPT?
1: I affirm. I'm wondering if that's the right guy. He was born in 31.
2: That's not going to be it.
1: .45, can you give me that deal again?
2: Stand by.

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1: Back to the number, it's 323-0810, Loss of Johnson.
0: Copy. Hi, I just spoke to you. Scott Johnson is clear, suspended, due to misrelation for driving without insurance. He has a concealed handgun license revocation.
1: Copy, we're going for it.
0: So 24 now.

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1: I don't hurt it.
0: What answers you think?
1: Yeah.

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1: I don't get it.
0: Broadway and Franklin, Arizona plate. Sam 1, Adam 9, boy Edward, Adam.

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1: Okay.
0: Last of laws. Lincoln, Adam, William, Sam. First of Elliot, E-L-L-I-O-T-T, and date of birth 4-28-27.

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1: Right.
0: The Tomahawk in 97 RP sees a male in the middle of the highway. Looks like he's sweeping the road.
2: 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Signal reports about to cover.

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1: Good.
0: I've got an Elliott Laws in locals. Maybe a 428-2007. I can't find him in Leds. I'm not showing a driver's license. But he's clear.
1: Copy.

0: turn off any dispatch.
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0: I was able to find Elliot Laws out of Bend. He is clear, valid. The subject that I found has a DOB of 4/28/2010.
1: Probably good for him. He'll be clear. Verbal warning.
0: 2116.

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0: Parkway in Camp Polk with the white BMW no plate.
1: Okay.

all of us units dispatched a traffic complaint in the area of Sisters Elementary School on West McKinney Butte Road. RP just watched a car burn out and go really fast. It's a loud white car. Heard about 3 ago last week, eastbound McKinney Butte Road. Dispatch clear 21

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1: Go ahead.
0: Charles John Yellow 7268.
1: Copy.
0: Hold on, name and date.
1: Go ahead.
0: Last, Mary Ida, David, David, Lincoln, Edward, Sam, Tom, Edward, Ron, first of Kate with the Charles, Max, David, Edward, 531-2000.

0: in R56. I'm still clear UCL that subject with the DOB of 531-2010.
1: Copy. Confirm he's ran out of Oregon.
0: Affirm.
1: Copy. Where are you going for?
0: 2127.

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1: 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He's Quinn Robin.
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1: King Connor is clear. Gone.
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0: 1027 dispatch for restraining order violation.
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0: Yeah, 15690 Cornell Drive. And RPD to the female who's on the property believes that has no contact with a male on the property.
1: Copy.

0: Please, sir.
1: The two subjects are reported to be a Christopher Bryant out of a Pine. He's clear suspended due to escalation for driving without insurance, and he is a practice offender on felony probation for arson, and he does have a no contact with Buffy Dunnigan, who is believed to be the female. She's clear, and the respondent is on a different protective order as well, with a different mask.

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0: is North Terminal 39 traffic.
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2: Yes,
1: 45. 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
0: 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He is the respondent on a stalking order. Protected person is Olivia Bryan, Vivian 75.

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1: I don't think I'm
0: criticizing.
1: Should I do for them?

0: 10 R30 dispatch for welfare check and assist medics.
1: Good.
0: 19226 Galen Road. This is going to be a male who has some health issues in the hospital, trying to get a hold of him but can't. We're sending medics, but also you for the late contact. That's not expected.
1: Sorry.

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0: Copy.

0: Nora 30, Theta 39. Just talk to the RP. There should be a 30-year-old and a 9-year-old on scene 2. Last contact with Darren was yesterday, and nobody's answered the phone.
1: Copy, did you try officer? Do you want me to have a working phone number, sir?
0: I tried Darren's number, no answer. No phone number for the other.
1: Copy.

0: as much. Turn to the 39.
1: Hi, Mayor 39.
0: I'm out. What's the address on Richmond MDQs?
1: 19226 Galen.

0: 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Yeah, go ahead. Harpy's calling back, advising the music has been shut off. I'll show you clear.
1: Copy that.

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1: 2C3.
0: It was near 18 by Maple, but it just turned off.

0: just crashed into the 39.
1: Send you 39.
0: It's code 4 for medics at the house. I'm in contact with Darren's son, and he's going to be in the house here in just a sec. 30, you can disregard.
1: Sorry, copy. Code 4 for medics.
2: 30, copy.

0: Esatto,
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1: I copy.

0: 206 dispatch. 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
1: RP called back against another noise complaint on Pan Oak. Can I associate it with your current call?
0: Yeah, firm. I think that was before I talked to him, but I will call him and let him know.
1: Copy.

0: 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Say the first. What's Darren's date of birth?
1: $5,765.
0: Raffles.

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0: Medics are code 4 with him. Declare your system.
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0: We have Pacific Pride on 97. That's a juvenile male. He took 2 tablets of acid.
1: Copy.
0: And those juveniles are currently out with a little crescent medic who is heading back to district.
1: Twenty-seven copies.

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0: You try Christopher with no H at the beginning, so Charles, Robert, Ida, Sam, Tom, Ocean, Frank, sorry, correction, Ocean, Paul, Henry, Edward, Robert.
1: Copy. Found him, he's clear valid.
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0: Highway 20 in Purcell. It's a green Ford Expedition. I'll get you. Actually, it's Oregon plate 364 Alpha. Robert Yellow. Yep.

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Holograph units, dispatch information on a DUI from Cookie River Ranch. Roughly being westbound on Deer Mine, approximately 10 to 15 ago. A male driving who left the house in time.

0: question off, would you?
1: Turn off, would you?
0: You can put us both on.
1: Copy, and we just also had Hazard come in. Numeral plus 114, a male. No shirt, staggering northbound on the fog line.
0: Copy, and can you get this info to OSB?

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1: 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North America. 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
1: I affirm, it's not our jurisdiction, so we're clearing it.

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0: Highway 20 and 8th, I'll get you a flight in a second.
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2: That's me. Who's done?

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1: Good.
0: We're taking an assist on the outpost 145 Highway 97. It's a male in a vehicle. He's having a hard time declining CCRP and 980. He's requesting to speak to Sun River PD or OSP.
1: Copy. It's on the highway, so let's check with OSP.

0: an R30 this past DUI? It's going to be northbound Highway 97 from Outpost 133, a blue Chevy S10 all over the road in the shoulder, unknown license plate. We'll also send this over to OSP as well as Redmond.
1: Okay.

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1: Suspect the RV on the phone. And sounds like the suspect vehicle pulled into Carl's Jr. and Robin. You can start them that way.
0: Copy, I'll let Robin know.
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0: 10 North 30 dispatch. Redmond's assisted by a vehicle, the S10. Might be behind Chevron, actually. It looks like it's not going to be in disregard.
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0: Redmond PD found the vehicle. It's going to be at the dead end of Volcano Avenue. It's unoccupied.
1: I got me.
0: It's going to be Southwest Meadow and Southwest Volcano Avenue.

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0: 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He's going to be on foot, most likely, coming from Aspen Court Apartments.
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0: 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Tender R30 dispatch, just area search.
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0: 3613.
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0: Yes, one. Yes, one.
1: Copy, one running. This channel is good night.
0: Hey, this is one. That's the first thing that works. Making my way back to Void Acres.
1: Making way back to Void Acres.
0: 36, get the car. That was last seen wearing black pants, black t-shirt, white logo on the back, black hat. And this guy's 10-13, I lost anymore.

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1: Yeah, code 4. 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
0: Copy. Kimmy is no longer code 9 at 412.

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1: Calvert View.
0: Just real nice. Gave his address by name. He's told he's in arrest. He's told he's free.
1: Copy in, Nora 30. I was trying to reach you on Ben's channel.
0: God help us,

0: this question or forgive. I've got the civil papers for this Redmond in contact.
1: It appears they're contacting two now. If you want to stand by, I can confirm if it is in fact him.

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1: Good.
0: Part of MPD is out with him. Do you want me to show you en route?
1: Over.
0: Copy. It's going to be 1611 Southwest Salmon Avenue.

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1: I'm not seeing anything.

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0: 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They're just out in the parking lot.
1: Ah, I see across the parking lot. Dispatch 10 North 30.
0: 10 North 30.
1: Sounds like that to be a nice operation. We'll be clear, citizen.

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1: 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It's going to be a house full of smoke. I'll show you the route.
0: Copy.
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0: 536, Lincoln, Robert, Henry, number 2, you ready?
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2: 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Lieutenant Meach at State Rec in Huntington, pass out some paperwork. Kiefer. Copy, I'll be there in 5.

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0: 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Good morning.
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0: Mark Milne, yeah, that Terrapon is clear, valid. I do also show he's a respondent on the stalking protective order, and the protected party is going to be Lindsay Meeks with the DOB in 92.
1: I copy. He's alone on code 4.
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1: David 20.
0: It's going to be northbound on LN-97 from Outpost 158. It's a gray Sprinter van all over the road, passing on double yellow, or people use possible intox. We have sent this over to OSP.
1: Copy. I'm out of position. If you can advise if OSP has a response time or location for that.

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0: We received a second caller on this, and we have got this over to OSP, but they don't have any available units nearby.
1: I copy. Can you forward the info to Ben as well, please?
0: Aver. And David 20, do you want me to show you clear?
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0: 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I'm going to try to get out on Cottonwood 97.
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0: This is Alpha Green, is traffic complaint. Vehicle's northbound, Highway 97, from off of 160, white dot stick up, beating. So it's clear, 6 to 10.
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0: Returns are delayed. I'll advise when I get it.

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Unknown wants to delayed return. I got DMD. Micaiah is valid.

0: at the South Louisiana Traction Plant vehicles northbound Highway 97 from Office 158. The white older Suburban was initially following VRP, tailgating, Highway 95 miles per hour, just up to 760.
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0: ahead. All right, so we see out of Ben. Is clear valid, valid CDL. Is the protective port on a protection order out of Idaho? Respondent is a Luke Thurston. Okay. It was no fuck.
1: Copy. 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
1: 45.
0: It's northbound Helm Holtz from Obsidian Avenue, Black GMC Sierra. It almost hit a garbage can going over the white line. All advise Redmond.

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1: 747 41.

Special local listing and traffic complaint. Vehicles westbound Highway 20 from Couch Market Road. Semi, white cab, white trailer. Smoking. Looks like the brakes are going out. Dispatch 3752.

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0: Accessible for unit truck complaint. Vehicles northbound have an indication from Office 151. The black Ninja motorcycle. Riders wearing black clothing, red backpack, red helmet, going over 100 miles per hour. Then an OSP were advised, if that's clear. 830 again.
1: All right.

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1: Copy, 7-1 to Highway 97, just north 7 head at the museum near 145.
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0: 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Charles 514-726, Lassa Van Hook. And then also, can we run a Joshua Van Hook? He's white male, approximately 43 years old.
1: Copy.
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0: pour faire une phrase trocadeur. This man is a zero for Joshua, Stephen Van Hook, 428-83, YML 62220, Brian Brown, Florida Carolina Traffic Defense, out of Deschutes County, and Stephen Van Hook was clear.
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0: 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His brother Corbin 0?
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1: Negative 20, dispatch.
0: Go ahead.
1: Are you out with a male or a female RO?
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1: Are you out with a male or a female RO of the vehicle?
0: It'll be the male. I just lit him up at Solar. And I'm eastbound Spring River. I'll advise on their stop location.

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1: I'm code 4, thank you. 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
0: Copy that.

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1: 54.
0: Yeah, you might watch for a eastbound dual sport. It looks more like a motorcycle. Sorry, a dirt bike. He was probably around 80, but I couldn't get him on radar.
1: Okay.

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0: Dispatch 10, David, 10, David 28, traffic. Defiance Bay Rack, and milepost 2, with 419, Henry Palmer.
1: Can you repeat the letters on the plate again?

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1: 28.
0: 93, I'm sorry, 9639565, last of Joe.
1: Got it.

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0: 4953.

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0: 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I'll be transporting my custody to 56685 Stellar Drive.
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1: negative 20.
0: We're out at Stellar. If you could just timestamp house clearing for code, negative code 9.
1: I copy. I'm clearing the house at 10 o'clock.

dispatching this information at DUI from Ben. Vehicles westbound Highway 20 from Jimmy John's North. So white passenger car, swerving, pumping the brakes. Ben has a unit en route, that's clear, 10 o'clock.

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0: dispatch. 10 to 20, attach a second plate. 894, Nora Boy Charles.
1: I copy. And did you want me to combine the traffic stop with the original call or keep them separate?
0: You can combine it with the original call, and if you can just recat it to a warrant service.

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1: Right.
0: I already called Public Works on that deer this morning. Other RPs advised it was non-blocking.
1: Copy, thank you. I'm clear. This is Center 36.
0: Center 36.
1: I'm heading back to Station 10 right now. I can take that lobby contact.

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1: I'm getting 37 recovered.

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0: Can we get code 1 medics to the Shark? Info when you're ready. 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
0: All right. 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

0: 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Clear 45, traffic.
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1: Big Knock Road. High Plains, 06-0. Call Jason Roberts.
0: Keep improving, Cross. 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
0: We at the Empire off ramp off 97 North. Could be a great BMW.

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1: Okay.
0: Okay. And I think temp tag is David 14689 81.

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0: Can it 14 dispatcher from?
1: Good.
0: Gabriel and the one that started out aggression, clear suspended, due to miscellation, driving insured, 731-24.
1: Copy. I put a VIN in the notes. It's on a 14 BMW. He doesn't have proof of insurance either, so I'm trying to see if there's anything that pops up.
0: Copy, I'll take a look.

0: 20 to 36 is Bedford. You are?
1: Good.
0: It's eastbound on Highway 20 West from Outpost 5, headed towards Bend. The small red SUV I'm running plate now. It's crossing the center line.
1: Okay. I'm not in China. I'm going to be out of position. I'm going to get over to that.

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1: Good.
0: It's clear now, expiration date, flag 10 and 49, either stock ID on a 2014 BMW 4-door. Are listed as a Tyler and Justin Sieber out of Albany.
1: Joey, looks like insurance terminated. I'll take code 1.
0: Copy code 1, Rochon Parkway, Empire, quarter mile south of the off-ramp.
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1: 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Dispatch to New 36, you can clear me. 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

to such a locally in chat complaint. Vehicle eastbound, Highway 20 West, Mile Post 16, approaching Bend, white Dodge Durango, high speed, no safe passing, dispatch clear. Call away.

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0: 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Avenue 42, dispatch status.
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1: Lieutenant 6, 4. Track has a vehicle, you can show you, sir.

0: 10-45 dispatch for a suspicious male.
1: 45.
0: 565 Southwest Mid-State Avenue. A male walked away from RP's house with a bicycle. Male stated his girlfriend goes crazy and was asking for a ride. He's walking towards Canal.
1: Okay.

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0: Custody. In lieu of custody, I'll be getting him a courtesy transport back to base camp to his vehicle.
1: 1236.

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1: Good.
0: We are Mile Post 113, Highway 97, at the county border. Southbound side, two vehicles.
1: Copy from Southeast Evergreen, SBM.
0: Upper, and it's just south of the rest stop, non-blocking.
2: .42-45, if you want to swap calls, mine's probably just an area check. I'll take care of the crash.
1: Oh, yeah.
2: Dispatch, 45, you copy on the rapid crash, and 42s are out to the welfare check.
0: Confirm. And we're still trying to confirm injuries on the crash. Tentative 45. There's now an RP stating the vehicle's on fire and someone is trapped. We'll get medics headed there, code 3.
2: Copy on code 3 from Terrible. We can advise on OSP's response when you get it.
0: No.
1: 42, I have another crash.
3: That's what I should have 16 at me.

0: in discussion around the NBA. RPs are advising the engine is on fire. There are people trapped in the vehicle that's on fire. Redmond Fire should dispatch code 3 and OSP is en route.
1: 4-7, copy.
2: Dispatch, China 6.
0: China 6.
2: If you don't already, can we get ODOT dispatch too? If we haven't done so already, can we get ODOT dispatched as well?
0: Affirm, they were advised.

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1: Give 27.
0: Frontier Heritage Park off First Street, up as an employee at Washington Federal. High school age kids, female throwing glass bottles on the ground, male punching the ground, unknown weapons, possibly in talks. Dispatch units on the North MBA. There's an off-duty fire fighter on scene advising three patients, one awake, one yellow, one red. And correction, updated is two green, one red. And they're working on the fire with a fire extinguisher. This RP is advising no entrapment.

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1: Copy. And 10 to 45, most recent update is the red patient is trapped inside the pickup on scene.
0: Copy, be there about 2 minutes.
1: Copy. And Redmond Fire is advising the air medic.
0: Copy, all of us.

0: dispatch 45 out. Fire's on scene. Looks like the fire's primarily out. Southbound slow lane will be closed. The traffic is still flowing.
1: All right.

0: too trouble.
1: Sure,
0: sir. It'll be at the village with the trailer plate, Union 58278. I'll get you the vehicle plate in a second.

0: dispatch 202 with a truck plate. 351, Paul Adam John.
1: Dispatch 45, it's right at the entrance to High Bridge Wayside. And can you ask for that LSD and get a ETA on it?
2: Copy.

0: 6:45 info. It's likely to be 16 minutes info.
1: Copy. I'm code 1. Do I need to change that?
2: Go ahead, he's on CPR.
1: Copy 42 from S6. I'm code 1. Just let me know if you need me to change that.
2: We can keep that for now. We have it contained. We have southbound completely blocked, north swollen, and they're on CPR.

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1: Copy, 13-7.
0: Copy. And did we get a response from ODOT? We're going to need them when this clears up. It's going to be a bit of a mess.
1: They're en route. I'll check them out on the ETA.
0: Copy. Not really in a rush right now, but we will need them when it opens.

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1: Good
0: morning. Dylan Cagle is 718, King Northworth.

0: 645. 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I got at least two troopers on scene, and I think they're going to handle.
1: I copy. I'll keep heading that way just in case.

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0: 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Just say about 20 yards off that tail for him. It'll help him out.
1: Hey, Bruce.

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0: On duty, sisters.
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0: I copy that incoming north traffic complaint. 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

0: dispatch, 10-23.
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0: Yeah, Roslyn and Drafter with 136 Queen Zebra King.
1: Okay.

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1: Hi.
0: One by Oregon DL. Charles 817, 337.

0: 的创业是啥事儿。
1: 对，
0: 说完服务把我把你个人发了，
1: 这样的客服
0: 还有客服

dispatch, 43, 190 in the day. Last of Lindsay, Lincoln Heights, and Nora, David, Sam, Edward, Yellow, Christian, Daryl, David, Avon, Robert, Yellow, Lincoln, 812 of 86.

0: off. Are you there, dispatcher turn?
1: Good.
0: Daryl Lindsay is clear, suspended, DWS violation, so I keep your hearing, 526-2022, IID required. He is a corrections offender, post-prison supervision for robbery, no contact with visual seeing and high times, vape and smoke, no intoxicants, no contact with minors or places where minors congregate, consent to computer and other electronic search, break. Dispatch continuing, he's also a registered sex offender, day lost contact, 312-2026, last known address, it's off of Northwest 6th, break. Dispatch continuing, he's also a potential armed career criminal.
1: Yeah, being code 4.
0: Code 4.
2: Hello, 43, Tyler 42.
1: Go ahead.
2: I just got off the phone with the RP. No crimes, he's just acting on.
1: Copy that. His brother's here to give him a ride, so I think we're good.
2: Copy, thanks for your help.

72 for Mission on Traffic and Flame. Northbound on Highway 97 for mile post 186. Rust color with a black top, Jeep, California license plate. Passing in, no passing zone, speeding, dispatch clear, 1401.

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1: Office one.
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2: This is Tunnel 41, traffic.
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0: 20855 Pony Avenue. RP's roommate went to the cinder pit, stole a cat from the pit, and is loading it up with RP's items.
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1: I got it, 4-4.
0: For 4-14-20.

0: two for Charlie and Chuck. I'm playing vehicles northbound, Highway 97 from Davidson Way. Silver smaller SUV, 50 RP off, almost 50 RP vehicle. Dispatch clear 1420.
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0: Center 36, this is Roger Trump.
1: Correct.
0: Your feed Timothy Stein out of Bend is clear valid, and I found an Eric Simmons out of Terre Bonde, version 79. He's clear suspended with an IED required. RP advised no weapons. Eric is possibly high and thinks he owns the cat.
1: I copy him. Sounds like a UUND.
2: He's not.

0: Washington 036.
1: Washington 036.
0: This dozer belongs to Mr. Fagan. I think we have possible contact with him in one of the neighboring properties. And he's saying that the roommate just showed up in the dozer, and he's pretty sure he doesn't belong to him.
1: Tell me.

0: room. Just put it in the notes. I'm going to be out here in about 2 minutes.
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0: to 45 on that in flight 210. Sorry, that's correct.
1: Yeah.
2: Okay, perfect. Oh, 4436. This sounds like he's at the end of the driveway. It doesn't sound like he's in the loader. I'm going to hop out and just get him in cuffs real quick. Copy, I'll have 40. 31 is 3 minutes out.

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1: Uncooperative in a trailer, 1434.
2: That's six, I'm going to step it up.

0: 26. We got him out of the trailer. He's still uncooperative. We're probably going to be flying the RAF here shortly.
1: Copy.
0: All right, I'm on with here.

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1: I was trying you on channel 2. Go ahead.
0: Charlie, I'll switch over to 2, thank you.

0: Essex, David 28. Are you available for information or do you want a phone call?
1: Go ahead and put it out over here.
0: He had one dozer at the Long Beach Center Pit, which is close to you. He's going to find somebody to confirm that it's gone. He is out of Cranberry right now.
1: I got him. This is 26, QRS.
2: 26.
1: 305, North Tom Edward.
2: Cover.
1: 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Is that employee going to call you director?
0: Adrian.

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1: Good.
0: It's clear, it's 5975, tab 4 to work, to an Elizabeth Lennox and Charity Williams out of Prendle.
1: Copy, he was asking if I haven't confirmed who owns it yet, but the back window is broken out, it's all fresh damage.

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1: Perfect.
0: We're applying the wrap. Employee from Vegas showed up. He believes that they're going to very basically call just so they can confirm.
1: Hi, copy.
0: We're
1: applying wrap at 1456.

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1: 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Shindig 31, can we lift the code 9?
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0: Henry over David, 17315.

0: Avenue 27 dispatch for a suspicious.
1: Yeah, 27.
0: 20 Gerard 4th Street. There's a male racing around on a lawnmower on Twin, tearing up the road.
1: Yeah, 27. Okay, we're seeing you.
0: Dispatch for West Sands Traffic Complaint. Vehicle is eastbound from Hoodoo on Highway 20. It's a silver and black Jeep with two kayaks on the roof, swerving. Time delay 10 minutes. Dispatch clear. 1507.
1: That's 046. Was that 10 minute delay time?
0: No problem.
1: Go ahead and put it up for me. I'll keep an eye out for it.
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1: Yes. Dispatch 36, I want my number. Charles 08809.

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1: Good.
0: Derek Terminal out of Redmond, clear suspended due to this violation, so it appears 2-12-18.
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0: 10-6.
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0: Understand. Are you in route tonight?
1: Favor.
0: Copy. Do you want to follow?
1: It wouldn't hurt.

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him at 31, Tennessee. The employee's going to come up on the property, just take some photos of the cat. Break. He's going to head back into the pit and grab another employee so that they can shuttle this thing back. I told him when he comes back up, just park in the driveway and wait for one of you guys to give him the go-ahead to take it.

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0: 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Left plate that ends in Nora Tom Edward. Can you give me the Arlo's first name?
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0: Last name spelled William, Ida, Lincoln, David, Nora, Edward, Robert. First of Jalen, John, Adam, Ida, Lincoln, Yellow, Nora, 11, 24, 11.

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1: Go ahead.
0: Jalen is clear. 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
1: Copy. I'll just pull around and park on the side. I'll just come and do that van door, hang up, rebook.

is Westmount Phoenix traffic complaint, vehicle southbound, Highway 97 from the Southwest Transportation. The silver Honda Civic, running the line, unable to maintain lane. And correction, local units is northbound. Dispatch clear, 1525.

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1: I'm clear for.

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0: I copy, you took the hazard. I advise, so don't know, speed.

0: special local unit touchdown on a traffic complaint. Vehicle was northbound on Highway 97, a silver Honda Civic, California plate, unnamed in San Lane. It was last seen exiting at Reed Market. Want to go, dispatch clear, 1542.
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0: Yeah, hey, Delfino, I better grab passenger car unrelated to this call. 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If I should do the 27, we'll be on Aqua. 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

0: 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Terminal 41, dispatch status. Terminal 41, dispatch, Terminal 41.
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1: 45.
0: Northwest 83rd Street, Northwest Pointer Avenue. So there's camping on 83rd, just north of Pointer. It's in that middle of the road.
1: Copy, right.

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1: Unit 47.
0: I'll be in the area. I don't have any contact with an individual. Available on over. At 15909. Sorry.